0: Hi, this is Brian Adams. You're listening to M1 Plus.
1: Wanna be young the rest of my life. Never say no. Try anything twice.

say don't misread your words. Sometimes they're gonna hurt, and it's only because you love me. If you say you're well aware

you say without intention. You just thought that you should mention. And it's only because you love me. And you wanna see me soon under lesser children's moon.